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It's Erica J with your chance to win Luke Combs tickets right now. 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Good luck.

0: 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What took you so long? 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

Kansas City's best country variety, 94.1 KFKF with the Queen, Dolly Parton. 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

Kansas City's Best Country Variety, 94.1 KFKF. So the CMA is doing a tribute to Dolly Parton. It's going to be a celebration of her life. Coming up on October 21st, Ella Langley, Kelsey Ballerini, Brad Paisley, Carrie Underwood, Darius Rucker, all paying tribute. The list goes on and on and on. It's going to be a pretty incredible show. ABC and Disney Plus are going to carry that. Lainey Wilson, a part of that too. No surprise there. And here she is with Watermelon Moonshine.

94.1 KFKF, a pretty beautiful week ahead. It is going to be sunny and 83 tomorrow, 87 on Wednesday. So yes, it is going to be hot again. If you're more in for the fall cool temperatures, not happening, not quite yet. Keeping those warm vibes going here with the Zach Brown Band and Jimmy Buffett.

94.1 KFKF with Joe Nichols and Say La Vie. So Chris Stapleton is here this weekend, Friday and Saturday, at Morton Amphitheater. And if you would like to go, you're going to have another chance to win tickets coming up tomorrow. Actually, three chances tomorrow. Dale's going to have your first shot at him, though, right around 7:15 tomorrow morning. Here's Stapleton now.

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More chances to win Luke Combs tickets coming up tomorrow. Be listening for keywords all through us to see him at Arrowhead next May. Here he is right now with Rethink Something.

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Kansas City's Best Country Variety, 94.1 KFKF with Ella Langley. She did a photo dump over the weekend. I thought maybe we would see a picture of her and Tucker Wetmore, but nah, that didn't happen. So they still have not confirmed that relationship, although behind the scenes, I do think that they are a thing, and I love it.

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Thomas Rhett's going to be here October 23rd at Morton Amphitheater. 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He puts on such a great show. Here's T-shirt.

0: 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So Gwen Stefani turned 57 over the weekend, and Blake Shelton always gets her jewelry for her birthday. This time it was a diamond encrusted number 11 necklace, which I absolutely love for her. Here they are now together, Nobody But You.
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Tracy Byrd, 10 rounds with Jose Cuervo. 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

Kansas City's best country variety, 94.1 KFKF. George Burge teasing a new song for October 23rd. Just a tiny little teaser on socials. We don't really get to hear it, but we get to see a little piece of the music video. Looking forward to that. Right now, it won't be long.

94.1 KFKF. I mentioned earlier there will be a celebration of Dolly Parton on October 21st. It's going to be a live show on ABC and Disney Plus. Darius Rucker is going to be a part of that. I can't wait to see what he sings on her. Right now, Don't Think I Don't Think About It.

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1: 94.1 KFKF with Cody Johnson and Horseback. I feel like Morgan Wallen is starting to tease a new tour, at least on Club Wallen. I feel like that page is. So stay tuned. Something's cooking. Here's Chasing You.

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I saw the old man's face, front page obituary. He was a millionaire. He left his fortune to some guy he barely knew. His kids were mad as hell.

Kansas City's Best Country Variety, 94.1 KFKF. Coetzel was at the Cowboys game last night. His little girl was there with him, and she looks just like him, like a mini version of Co. So cute. Here he is now with Ella Langley. It's Jaded.

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Lots of rolling wheels and shifting gears round that Jersey turnpike. Barney stopped me with his gun 10 minutes after midnight. Said, sir, you broke the limit in this rusty old truck. I don't know about that accent, son. This square

was heading home on 65 somewhere around Kentucky. And the CB rang for the bobtail rig, it's rolling on like thunder. Well, I answered him and he asked me, aren't you from out in Tulsa? No, but you might have seen me there, just dropped a little.

Kansas City's best country variety, 94.1 KFKF after 11 on this Monday night with Erica J. You just heard Luke Combs all week long. You're going to have keywords for your chance to win Luke Combs tickets if you want to see him at Arrowhead next year. So more chances coming up here tomorrow.

94.1 KFKF. I know it's late on a Monday, but it has been a day. And if you feel that way too, this one's for you. Chris Jansen, here's Fix a Drink.

94.1 KFKF with John Morgan. That's Kid Myself. Over the weekend, Chris Young celebrated 20 years since his debut album came out, which seems crazy to me. 20 years. That flies. Here he is with Kane Brown, his Famous Friends.

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Kansas City's Best Country Variety, 94.1 KFKF. It's Erica J. I am getting out of here. I hope you have a great rest of your Monday. What's left of it? I'll be back in here tomorrow night at 7, so I'll talk to you then. Leaving you with Graylin James. Here's Water at a Wedding. Good night.

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0: That's Dustin Lynch with Where It's At. And where you're at is 94.1 KFKF, Kansas City's best country variety. And as you're first getting going, and wait a second, that's not Dale Carter. No, he's got today and tomorrow off. Hi, this is Jim Daniels, the guy who usually holds down the afternoon program here, in for Dale this morning. We've got a chilly one underway. 59 degrees in Kansas City, on our way to a high of 83 with all kinds of sunshine this afternoon, and then back to tonight around 61 degrees, and tomorrow sunshine returns 85. Pretty much the same thing for the next week or so. Well, with Dale gone, still got some of the same great things planned for you. Throwbacks for you on the 40s. Our featured artist today will be Alabama, Garth Brooks, and Tim and Faith, all celebrating some sort of anniversary today. More details about that coming up. Also, shortly after 7 o'clock, guess the celebrity. Today is National Coaches Day. So if you can guess the celebrity coach shortly after 7 this morning, could lead to you winning tickets to go see Chris Stapleton Friday night at the Morton Amphitheater in Riverside. And we'll also throw in some tickets to go check out the Renaissance Festival, continuing weekends through October 18th in Bonner Springs. If you missed out on how to text to win Luke Combs tickets, details about that coming up here very shortly, like within the next 15 minutes. And as we get closer to Halloween, just over 3 weeks away, Luke Combs will talk about, well, how he dresses for Halloween. So let's get this day rolling. National Coaches Day. It's also National Taco Day on a Tuesday. How clever is that? And also today we recognize...
1: Today is October 6th, National Physician's Assistant Day. I remember when physician's assistants were called nurses. Is this the same as when stewardesses suddenly became flight attendants? Fine, I'll play along. Happy National Physician's Assistant Day, nurses.

0: Making his way to Arrowhead Stadium in May of next year, that's Luke Combs with Be By You on Kansas City's Best Country Variety, 94.1 KFKF. Good morning, I'm Jim Daniels. Dale Carter taking a couple days off, and well, he picked the right time to do it. Right now we're starting out with 60 degrees in Kansas City, on our way to a high of 83 with all kinds of sunshine. Tonight, back down to about 60, and tomorrow, sunshine, back up to 85. In fact, the forecast for the next 5, 6, 7 days looks exactly the same. Well, as we just heard from Luke Combs, did you hear the text to win code? It's really quite simple. Just simply text the word or the name Luke, L-U-K-E, to 816-394-9400. There you go. When we get ready to do the drawing, your name will be in the bin. It will be in the running to win a pair of tickets to go see Luke Combs at Arrowhead. So take care of that right now while you're thinking of it. A lot of people thinking about Halloween costumes. And as we are talking about Luke Combs, what does he do for Halloween?
1: So Halloween stories from Luke Combs. Luke Combs is not a traditional Halloween fan, I guess you would say. When you wear a 3X, there's not a lot of cool costumes that come in your size. So I usually just tell people that I'm being an adult for Halloween. And then I kind of just wear the clothes that I would normally wear. I think if you're not trick-or-treating, don't wear a costume. You know, if you're not getting Kit Kats, you know, wear some jeans or something, you know. Anyways, I don't want to be the Grinch of Halloween either, though. If I could wear cool costumes, I would. I'm just mad that I've eaten too many hamburgers. But anyways.
0: Well, there you go, Luke. There's your idea. Too many hamburgers dresses the Hamburglar.
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0: Rocking a Hard Place, that is Bailey Zimmerman on Kansas City's Best Country Variety, 94.1 KFKF. Good morning, I'm Jim Daniels, Dale Carter. Taking a couple days off, it is 5:33 and 57 degrees right now in Kansas City. We're on our way to 83 for a high, sunshine this afternoon. And then tonight, pretty much the same overnight low, right around 61 or so. And tomorrow, sunshine returns, 85. And essentially, you can just repeat that forecast over and over again for about the next week or so. It looks like it's going to be very, very comfortable and easy on our utilities as far as heating and or cooling goes. Although I suppose some people with 57 degrees, they just might be turning on their furnace. Not me just yet. I'll throw on an extra layer before that. Hey, coming up here in the next half hour, we are going to have a throwback from Garth Brooks, revisit a milestone in his career. We'll also be hearing from our Nashville insider, Jackie Lucky. Ella Langley's Choosin' Texas, has its run at number one continued or come to a close? Also, a tribute to Dolly Parton coming up in just a couple of weeks, some details about that. And the state of Oklahoma is showing some real love for Toby Keith, a tribute to him of sorts, a lasting tribute. And so we'll learn more about that here shortly on 94.1 KFKF. Here's something you'll be glad to learn about. Gas prices in Missouri are falling. According to AAA, the average price for a gallon of regular yesterday was $4.03. Prices are down by about 13 cents over the past week. President Trump has signed an executive order aimed at lowering diesel prices. The order signed Monday allows access to tax-free red-dyed diesel for any reason until the end of this year. Red-dyed and regular diesel are the same quality, but the red-dyed variety is for off-road uses only, like tractors. The move comes as diesel prices continue to hover above $6.30 a gallon, according to AAA. Christian televangelist Jim Baker, who was imprisoned in the 1980s for defrauding his followers, has died at the age of 86. His death was announced Monday night by his wife in a post on the Jim Baker Show Facebook page. The Chiefs are going to be without a key member of their offense for several weeks. According to multiple reports, wide receiver Tyquan Thornton will undergo surgery on a dislocated ankle that will keep him out of action for 12 to 16 weeks. Thornton suffered the injury when he was tackled on a 55-yard reception in the fourth quarter of the Chiefs' 30-27 win over the Las Vegas Raiders on Sunday.
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16: And for our first throwback this morning, Garth Brooks is going to get the spotlight with his very first number one song, If Tomorrow Never Comes. That song went to number one for him in 1989. Shortly thereafter, he was invited and inducted into the Grand Ole Opry as an official member. And so that is why we play and give Garth the spotlight today. It was on this date back in 1990 that Garth became an official member of the Grand Ole Opry. So here he is with his very first number one from 89, If Tomorrow Never Comes, on 94.1 KFKF.
4: Sometimes.

0: And our throwback for this hour comes from Garth Brooks, If Tomorrow Never Comes. Today, a nice milestone in his career. It was on this day back in 1990, an official member of the Grand Ole Opry. Jim Daniels in for Dale Carter here at Kansas City's Best Country Variety, 94.1 KFKF. 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Trust is their tradition, and that's no BS. Okay, Jackie, I believe Ella Langley's reign at number one on the Billboard All-Genre Chart Hot 100 has come to a close.
1: I'm kind of sad about that. Actually, I'm more than just kind of sad about that. You know, I knew eventually we would be here. Ella Langley's Choose in Texas hit number one on the Billboard Hot 100 back on February 14th on Valentine's Day. And for the first time in 24 weeks, it is not the top song. But it did take someone as big as Taylor Swift to knock Miss Ella out of number one. Ella luckily playing at the Grizzly Rose in Denver tonight in case she needs to drown any of her sorrows over whiskey.
0: Yeah, I don't think she'll be drinking Jack all by herself. Oh, you know what? I think that she'll be getting those royalty checks in the mail for the rest of her life, along with Miranda Lambert, who co-wrote that song with her. They have nothing to be sad about.
1: That's what I was going to say. Really, she better not be too upset about it, because I think she realized how special it was. But, and she's still got a couple weeks on Mariah, so I think she's going to hold on to it for a while.
0: Well, I wouldn't be surprised if she rose back to the top again after a week or two of Taylor at one.
1: I think you're right. Wouldn't that be perfect? I mean, let's go for another round and even more records. In a few weeks, the CMA will celebrate Dolly with I Will Always Love You, a celebration of Dolly Parton. And it will be an all-star cast with Ella, Lainey Wilson, Brad Paisley, Reba, Darius Rucker, Zach Brown, and many others. It'll air live on ABC and Disney Plus on October 21st.
0: You know, I think that'll be a very joyful event, but you probably ought to keep a hanky handy just in case.
1: I've noticed over since we've lost Dolly, the different songs that, you know, sometimes you just go down that rabbit hole of Dolly music and see how far you can go and sing along. And man, sometimes you think this is the greatest song and it'll really get you. Ashley and I have been talking about that. It's like, yeah, I think you'll need a tissue. I think you're right on that. Toby Keith loved Oklahoma, and OU is loving him back. The university is naming a new student-athlete training facility, the Toby Keith Family Performance Center. The head baseball coach, Skip Johnson, stated his legacy will live on. Toby's widow, Trisha, shared he would have loved being a part of it.
0: I hope they have a mural with his face, and below that it will say, how do you like me now?
1: Aaron Church is hitting the road with Kenny Chesney next year for their All Stadium Original Vibe Room Tour, but he's also heading down under. Eric announcing details about his first ever Australian shows in March of 2027. The Chief commenting, Australia, we heard you. We're on our way. And finally, congrats to Hardy. He just kickstarted a new record label, Mockingbird Records. Hardy signed a brother trio called Trip as the first artist. I'm Jackie Lucky, back tomorrow with more news and dish from Nashville for KF Country.

0: And hopefully you're starting out the day feeling the exact same way. Life is good today. That is the Zach Brown Band and Toes on Kansas City's Best Country Variety 94.1 KFKF. Good morning. Dale Carter taking the day off. Jim Daniels in for him. Starting out a little on the chilly side this morning. We got 57 degrees. Some might want some sleeves, but you'll be peeling those off later on today. Sunshine, 83 this afternoon. And then tonight, overnight, back down to around 61. Tomorrow, sunshine, and back up to the mid-80s. And pretty much it looks like that's going to be the forecast for the evening and for the afternoon for the foreseeable future. And by that, I'm saying for the next week or so, it really looks that good. Well, what's coming up here in the next half hour? Well, today is National Coaches Day, so we're going to take a moment to recognize those leaders. And also, is there a correlation between the number of cats that live in any given country and that country's overall happiness? The answer to that question coming up for you shortly here at 94.1 KFKF. MoDOT reminding us that a stretch of I-70 in Kansas City is set to close in both directions. I-70 between Van Brunt and Prospect will close on January 11th for 11 months. The stretch of highway carries 105,000 drivers per day, and the Missouri Department of Transportation says full closure of the highway for work is faster and safer than the other option of 2 years of lane closures. Worldwide life expectancy is almost back to pre-COVID pandemic levels. The World Health Organization is releasing a report on global health estimates, and it shows the average person lived to 73.3 years in 2023. Life expectancy was 73.4 years just prior to the pandemic in 2019. Public schools across the country recorded a record number of book bans during the 2025-2026 school year, according to a new report from PEN America. The nonprofit found nearly 12,000 bans involving more than 7,300 unique titles. Stephen King was the most frequently banned author, while Texas led the country with more than 8,100 bans. The Kansas City Chiefs will be without a key member of their offense for several weeks. According to multiple reports, wide receiver Tyquan Thornton will undergo surgery on a dislocated ankle that will keep him out of action for 12 to 16 weeks. Let's get our first check on traffic. Standing by with that in the Security Bank of Kansas City, KFKF Sky Cruiser. It's Steve Parker. Good morning, Steve.
1: Morning, Jim. We're sponsored this time by Lowe's. Only thing slowing us now as we get rolling on the Tuesday drive is overnight road work. That, imagine this, it's gone late. It's supposed to wrap up at 6. They're almost 3 minutes late. It looks like they may be in there picking up the cones. It's northbound 435, right about 24 Highway, the right lane block, and you're slow back almost to 23rd Street. 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MyLowe's money expires 30 days after issuance, subject to change. Steve Parker in the Security Bank of Kansas City Sky Cruiser on 94.1 KFKF.
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0: That's Riley Green with Change My Mind on Kansas City's Best Country Variety, 94.1 KFKF. Dale Carter off this morning. Jim Daniels in for him. Got a pleasant underway, maybe a bit on the chilly side for some. 54 degrees right now. Later on today, sunshine and 83. Well, as we just heard from Riley Green, he is a coach on The Voice, looking pretty comfortable in that role. But when he first was invited to be on the show and met with the other coaches, he thought...
1: When it became a conversation that I might potentially be able to be a coach on the show, it's kind of hard for me to comprehend because y'all all seem really famous to me. In watching y'all on the show, it's crazy that this has all kind of come together, and thinking about it now, I don't know that I could have picked a better group.
0: Well, Riley looks pretty comfortable and seems to have settled into his role as a coach on The Voice. And today just happens to be National Coaching Day. Of course, here in Kansas City, our beloved coach of the Chiefs.
2: How about those Chiefs?
0: Is Andy Reid. And by all accounts, based on his track record and his demeanor, that guy was born for that role. And I may be stating the obvious here, but to take on that kind of a role, a high-profile coaching job, not an easy task. In fact, well, here in Kansas City alone, we've seen many try and fail in that position. And as a leader, you're often confronted with all kinds of situations that you try to anticipate, but you can't anticipate everything. And you've got to be able to lift your team up. You've got to be able to motivate them. So on National Coaches Day,
3: it's National Coaches Day. Celebrate the greatest moments and motivation on one album. Now that's what I call coaching. Featuring Herm Edwards.
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0: That's Morgan Wallen with Chase and You on Kansas City's best country variety, 94.1 KFKF. Jim Daniels in for Dale Carter this morning. A bit chilly. We've got 58 degrees right now, up to 83 and sunshine this afternoon. And that weather forecast, morning temperatures and afternoon highs, pretty much the same thing. You can expect that for the next, five, 6 days or so. Hey, don't forget, coming up in just under an hour from now, another shot at Chris Stapleton concert tickets to go see him Friday night at the Morton Amphitheater. Listen for your chance to win with Guess the Celebrity. Well, who would have guessed that the number of cats correlates with how happy a country is? A new global study by World Population Review reveals that the countries with the most cats have the highest reported levels of happiness. Researchers studied 93 countries over the course of 2 years before discovering that feline counts and national joy are positively correlated. There is one caveat. Countries with higher exposure to feline parasites were determined to be significantly sadder. By the way, the United States currently has the largest cat population with 74.2 million, followed by China at 53.1 million. So that sounds like some good news for cat lovers, which ought to make you even happier.
1: Here at Meowcrosoft, we wanted to celebrate by announcing a new innovation we think you'll love. 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We trained ChatGPT on over 8 billion hours of staring at walls, knocking over glass plates, and sitting on laptops for no reason. Now, it's ready to revolutionize your life and ruin your sleep. 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For example, it knows that this meow means you forgot to feed Dr. Whiskers on time. And this meow means there's a bug on the ceiling, and I will now scream at it for the next 45 minutes. With ChatGPT, you'll get real-time analysis of literally nothing. And we're not kitten. See what I did there? Take a listen to this sassy feline. She just said, "I'm about to sprint through the house like a demon and knock over everything you love. Murder mode activated." Yes, Your Majesty, right away. So try out ChatGPT today. We promise you'll quickly feel even more bonded to your furry, emotionally unstable god.

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1: ChatGPT is not responsible for scratch furniture, milk puddles, or unexpected acts of rebellion. User discretion advised.
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0: I Got on 94.1 KFKF, Kansas City's best country variety. Jim Daniels in for Dale Carter. Right now, we've got 56 degrees in Kansas City, but we're looking at sunshine and 83 later on today and for the next few days or so, maybe even longer than that. It looks like that's going to be a pretty consistent as far as the weather goes. Coming up here very shortly, we've got another throwback for you in the spotlight this go-around. It's going to be Tim McGraw and Faith Hill as they are celebrating a huge anniversary today. Looking forward to sharing that with you. And also, don't forget, coming up shortly after 7 o'clock, guess the celebrity. Since today is National Coaches Day, going to invite you to guess the celebrity coach for a chance to score tickets to go see Chris Stapleton this Friday night at Morton Amphitheater in Riverside. And we'll also throw in some tickets to go check out the Liberty Corn Maze. Listen for your chance to win. How are things moving on the highways this morning? Steve Parker standing by with the check on that in the Security Bank of Kansas City. KFKF Sky Cruiser Steve.
1: 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Looking better. May have heard me talking on the top of the hour here about that construction overnight that was hanging on a bit late. Northbound 435 past 24 Highway, but wrapped that up, and the slowdown we saw there is no more. Starting to bunch up a little bit. Westbound I-70 coming past Lee's Summit Road. Stalled vehicle reported, but it's a semi, and it's about halfway up the ramp from Lee's Summit Road to westbound I-70. Looks like you can get by that no problem and not close enough to the interstate to affect that. 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
13: And today we help celebrate Tim and Faith and their 30th wedding anniversary. Wow. It was on this day back in 1996 that they said, I do. And by all accounts, it appears that they have never looked back. And with that in mind, they get the spotlight for this hour's throwback. In 1997, they had a huge number one hit with this duet. It's Your Love, celebrating their love. 30 years today for Tim and Faith. Congratulations. Throwback on 94.1 KFKF.

0: Kansas City's best country variety, 94.1 KFKF. With Tim and Faith, It's Your Love, a huge number one hit for them back in 1997. Well, they get the spotlight today because it was on this date back in 1996 that they shared their I Do's. So yes, today, their 30th wedding anniversary. Congratulations to Tim and Faith. Dale Carter taking some time off. Jim Daniels in for him. Got 55 degrees right now. Sunshine 83 later on today. And as we recognize Tim and Faith's 30th anniversary, well, that's a pretty long stretch for any married couple be in the celebrity spotlight, and it's an even longer stretch. Well, one of the keys to their success might be giving each other their space. For instance, Tim says when it comes to football,
1: well, I have like one little sort of square corner in my house. I have my gym in my little area. Well, it's more my area now because now that all the girls are out of the house, but when the girls were home, my area to watch TV sort of turned into their area, so I didn't have too much time in there. But luckily, most of my kids and my wife love to watch football, so I can sort of watch it anywhere I want.
0: So maybe the word to use is compromise. They've learned how to compromise within their relationship. 30 years, Tim, people want to know, how have you done it?
1: She gets all the credit. She's put up with a lot with me. And, you know, I think just being best friends. We made an agreement when we first got married that every fight's not going to mean walking out the door, that we're in this for the long haul. And we want to build a long, extended family. We want to be around together with our grandkids. And it's a commitment that we made to each other. And we're so glad that we did because we love being together. And when we're not working, we're together all the time.
0: It's a very nice sentiment for Tim to be sharing as he and Faith celebrate their 30th wedding anniversary today. But now, come on, we're talking 30 years. What have you learned?
2: I have learned absolutely nothing. It's still an enigma for me, women. I mean, there's no hope, and I think that's the beauty of it. They're the most complicated and beautiful things in the world.

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0: Luke Combs and Ain't No Love in Oklahoma on Kansas City's Best Country Variety, 94.1 KFKF. Dale Carter taking a couple days off. Jim Daniels in for him. Starting out just a bit on the chilly side this morning. If you have to send the kids out to the bus stop, might want to make sure they have some sleeves. Although, you know, those youngsters, they've got circulation a lot better than us adults, so maybe they can take it. But right now, yeah, it's only 53 degrees in Kansas City. Although it's going to warm up quite a bit this afternoon with the sunshine and a high of 83. And that forecast, overnight lows and highs like that around the lower to mid-80s. That looks like it's going to be pretty consistent over the next handful of days or so. Hey, coming up here very shortly, guess the celebrity. Today is National Coaching's Day. And with that in mind, how about guess the celebrity coach? If you are successful at that, it could lead to you scoring tickets to go see Chris Stapleton Friday night at the Morton Amphitheater in Riverside. And we'll also set you up with some tickets to go check out the Kansas City Renaissance Festival. That's got a couple more weekends left, running through October 18th in Bonner Springs. And your chance to score those tickets with Guess a Celebrity, literally just minutes away. Gas prices in Missouri are falling, according to AAA. The average price for a gallon of regular yesterday was $4.03. Prices are down by 13 cents over the past week. President Trump has signed an executive order aimed at lowering diesel prices. The order, signed Monday, allows access to tax-free red-dyed diesel for any reason until the end of this year. Red-dyed and regular diesel are the same quality, but the red-dyed variety is for off-road uses only, like tractors. The move comes as diesel prices continue to hover above $6.30 a gallon, according to AAA. Christian televangelist Jim Baker, who was imprisoned in the 1980s for defrauding his followers, has died at the age of 86. His death was announced Monday night by his wife in a post on the Jim Baker Show Facebook page. And the Kansas City Chiefs, well, they're going to be without a key member of their offense for several weeks. According to multiple reports, wide receiver Tyquan Thornton will undergo surgery on a dislocated ankle that will keep him out of action for 12 to 16 weeks. Check on traffic now with Steve Parker in the Security Bank of Kansas City, KFKF Sky Cruiser. Good morning, Steve.
1: 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I have a big problem now coming out of Lee's Summit. It's a wreck westbound 470 just before View High Drive. Looks like equipment's still arriving on the scene here. For now, looks like left lane's blocked. There's a vehicle, at least one, on the right shoulder here, too, and already jammed back to 50 Highway. Westbound 470 just before View High. Stream midterm election coverage live on Fox One. 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
16: Have a clear path with First Warn 5 traffic.
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0: It's Megan Maroney with Beautiful Things on Kansas City's best country variety, 94.1 KFKF. Dale Carter taking a couple days off. Jim Daniels holding down the fort, and Dale picked some great days to take off. Starting out a little chilly this morning, we've got 55 degrees, but later on today, sunshine and 83. And tomorrow, pretty much the same thing with overnight lows right around the same temperature too. So yes, a very nice fall type week underway. How about going to check out a concert Friday night, talking about Chris Stapleton at the Martin Amphitheater in Riverside. Time for Guess a Celebrity, and today is National Coaches Day, so I am inviting you to guess the celebrity coach at 816-394-9400 for those Chris Stapleton Kansas City Renaissance Festival tickets. 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
0: All right. Can you name the celebrity coach? You can give the character name. You can give the actor name that's actually from a movie. 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Of course, if Dale was here, he would challenge you for the trifecta. But remember, you only need one of those to win. 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
1: On this team, we fight for that itch. 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
0: 816-394-9400. Can you correctly identify the celebrity coach for Guess the Celebrity Coach? Could lead to you being a big winner. Here's Kenny Chesney with I Go Back while you contemplate the correct answer. A 94.1 KFKF.

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1: Hey, and who am I welcoming to the show for this round of Guess the Celebrity Coach this morning?
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1: Here's a chance for you to score tickets to go check out Chris Stapleton Friday night at the Martin Amphitheater in Riverside and score a four-pack of tickets to the KC Renaissance Festival. Can you guess the celebrity coach on National Coaches Day?
2: It sounds like Al Pacino.
1: Is that who you're saying it is?
2: That's who I'm going to go with. That's whose voice it sounds like.
1: Well, you are correct. Al Pacino is the celebrity coach. So you just scored those tickets to go see Chris Stapleton Friday night, man.
2: All right.
1: Now, you say it sounds like Al Pacino. You don't remember the movie? You can't go for the trifecta?
2: No. No, I'm sorry. I can't do it.
1: It was a very popular football movie back in its day, but we're probably going back about 20 years or so. Any Given Sunday, starring Al Pacino as coach Tony D'Amato of the Miami Sharks. So there you go.
2: Oh,
1: now
2: wow.
1: You know it all, Trent.
2: All right.
1: Well, thank you so much for listening. We're also going to throw in a family four-pack of tickets to the Kansas City Renaissance Festival, continuing weekends through October 18th. Thank you so much for listening. Next chance to win will be shortly after noon with Ed Walker. And then some more Chris Stapleton tickets coming your way at 4:30 with Year in Your Ear. Debbie Erickson in for me there. Hey, tell me, Trent, what station plays Kansas City's best country variety?
2: KFKF.

0: A Girl Like You, Jason Aldean on Kansas City's Best Country Variety, 94.1 KFKF. Dale Carter taking today off, and actually he'll be back on Thursday, taking today and tomorrow off. Jim Daniels in for him. Well, our gal, Jackie Lucky, our Nashville insider, she's coming up here in just about 10, 15 minutes or so at the very most. And what has she got to share with us? Well, an update about the CMA celebration of Dolly, who is all going to be part of that all-star cast, and when can we watch it? She's got that information. And Toby Keith, he's an Okie, was an Okie, and the college, OU, is giving him some serious, serious respect. And we'll learn more about that coming up shortly, too. Right now, we got 55 degrees in Kansas City, 83 on tap for later on today. And also straight ahead, we've got a throwback for you. Compliments of Alabama celebrating a milestone in their career from back in 1998. First up, a check on traffic with Steve Parker in the Security Bank of Kansas City. KFKF Sky Cruiser, Steve.
1: 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Looks like they just cleared that accident. Yep, westbound 470 just before View High Drive, but left behind a pretty sizable backup back to about Douglas, but starting to move now. Reported as a medical emergency. I just see a single vehicle and maybe a police car behind it. Westbound 435 past Quivira. The flashing light's enough to slow us down just a bit there. And eastbound K-10 pretty heavy now from Cedar Creek Parkway over to Woodland. 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Steve Parker in the Security Bank of Kansas City Sky Cruiser on 94.1 KFKF.
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8: And in the spotlight for this throwback, it's the boys from Payne, Alabama, Fort Payne, talking about Alabama. It was on this day back in 1998. They got a star on the Hollywood Walk of Fame. Now, just one year ahead of that, they had a big hit called Dancin' Shaggin' on the Boulevard. Didn't quite make it to number one. But it did make it to number three. Giving them the spotlight this morning, recognizing that happy day in their career, 1998, Hollywood Walk of Fame star. It's Alabama dancing, shagging on the Boulevard on 94.1 KFK.

0: Alabama getting the spotlight for this hour's throwback with Dancin' Shaggin' on the Boulevard, a number three hit for them back in 1997. Alabama getting the spotlight because it was on this day back in 1998 that they got their star on the Hollywood Walk of Fame. Jim Daniels in for Dale Carter here at Kansas City's Best Country Variety, 94.1 KFKF. 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Trust is their tradition, and that's no BS. Okay, Jackie, I believe Ella Langley's reign at number one on the Billboard All-Genre Chart Hot 100 has come to a close.
1: I'm kind of sad about that. I'm more than just a kind of sad about that. You know, I knew eventually we would be here. Ella Langley's Choosin' Texas hit number one on the Billboard Hot 100 back on February 14th on Valentine's Day. And for the first time in 24 weeks, it is not the top song. But it did take someone as big as Taylor Swift to knock Miss Ella out of number one. Ella luckily playing at the Grizzly Rose in Denver tonight in case she needs to drown any of her sorrows over whiskey.
0: Yeah, I don't think she'll be drinking Jack all by herself. Well, you know what? I think that she'll be getting those royalty checks in the mail for the rest of her life, along with Miranda Lambert, who co-wrote that song with her. They have nothing to be sad about.
1: That's what I was going to say. Really, she better not be too upset about it, because I think she realized how special it was. But, and she's still got a couple weeks on Mariah, so I think she's going to hold on to it for a while.
0: Well, I wouldn't be surprised if she rose back to the top again after a week or two of Taylor at one.
1: I think you're right. Wouldn't that be perfect? I mean, let's go for another round and even more records. In a few weeks, the CMA will celebrate Dolly with I Will Always Love You, a celebration of Dolly Parton. And it will be an all-star cast with Ella, Lainey Wilson, Brad Paisley, Reba, Darius Rucker, Zach Brown, and many others. It'll air live on ABC and Disney Plus on October 21st.
0: You know, I think that'll be a very joyful event, but you probably ought to keep a hanky handy just in case.
1: I've noticed over since we've lost Dolly, the different songs that, you know, sometimes you just go down that rabbit hole of Dolly music and see how far you can go and sing along. And man, sometimes you think this is the greatest song and it'll really get you. Ashley and I have been talking about that. It's like, yeah, I think you'll need a tissue. I think you're right on that. Toby Keith loved Oklahoma, and OU is loving him back. The university is naming a new student-athlete training facility, the Toby Keith Family Performance Center. The head baseball coach, Skip Johnson, stated his legacy will live on. Toby's widow, Trisha, shared he would have loved being a part of it.
0: I hope they have a mural with his face, and below that it will say, how do you like me now?
1: Aaron Church is hitting the road with Kenny Chesney next year for their All Stadium Original Vibe Room Tour, but he's also heading down under. Eric announcing details about his first ever Australian shows in March of 2027. The Chief commenting, Australia, we heard you. We're on our way. And finally, congrats to Hardy. He just kickstarted a new record label, Mockingbird Records. Hardy signed a brother trio called Trip as the first artist. I'm Jackie Lucky, back tomorrow with more news and dish from Nashville for KF Country.

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0: 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That's Toby Keith on Kansas City's Best Country Variety, 94.1 KFKF. Dale Carter enjoying a couple days off. Jim Daniels holding down the fort for him. Sunshine later on today, 83. Pretty much the same thing for tomorrow and the day after that. You kind of get the idea. Right now, as we're starting out, though, a bit chilly. We've got 54 degrees in Kansas City. Coming up here in the next half hour, I'm a little confused by this. It seems to me Amazon Prime Day and or days used to be like once a year, twice a year. Now it seems like it's every couple months, including today and tomorrow. What's it all about? We'll take a closer look at that. And then also coming up here a little bit later in the hour, cat happiness and the overall population. Someone has done some research, and is there a correlation between the number of cats living within a country and the number of happy people within that country's borders? You might be surprised by the results, unless, of course, you're a big cat fan, then maybe not. But those details coming up for you shortly here at KFKF. A stretch of I-70 in Kansas City is set to close in both directions. I-70 between Van Brunt and Prospect. Well, we've heard about this. But now we've got the date. It's going to close on January 11th for 11 months. The stretch of highway carries 105,000 drivers per day, and the Missouri Department of Transportation says full closure of the highway for work is faster and safer than the other option, 2 years of lane closures. Worldwide life expectancy is almost back to pre-COVID pandemic levels. The World Health Organization is releasing a report on global health estimates, and it shows the average person lived to 73.3 years in 2023. Life expectancy was 73.4 years just prior to the pandemic in 2019. Public schools across the country recorded a record number of book bans during the 2025-2026 school year. According to a new report from PEN America, the nonprofit found nearly 12,000 bans involving more than 7,300 unique titles. Stephen King was the most frequently banned author, while Texas led the country with more than 8,100 bans. And the Chiefs are going to be without a key member of their offense for several weeks. If you watched that game on Sunday against the Raiders and you saw, queasy even thinking about it. Tyquan Thornton, our wide receiver's ankle injury. Well, he's going to be undergoing surgery on a dislocated ankle. It's going to keep him out of action for about 12 to 16 weeks. Check out traffic now with Steve Parker in the Security Bank of Kansas City, KFKF Sky Cruiser. What's going on, Steve?
1: 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Accident now, Kansas side, northbound I-35, just past Antioch. Start off with a couple of cars on the right shoulder, then a little further up two on the left shoulder. So really slowing us down. In fact, back up pretty much to the Overland Parkway here northbound on I-35. Still slow going westbound 435 out of the triangle on over to State Line. Had a stalled car there, and still pretty slow westbound 470, though it is trying to pick up from an earlier accident we had at View High. 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

0: It's Rodney Adkins with Watching You on Kansas City's Best Country Variety, 94.1 KFKF. Dale Carter taking a couple days off. Jim Daniels holding down the fort for him. 53 degrees. Going to get all the way up to 83 with sunshine later on today. It almost seems to me every other month they're celebrating Amazon Prime Days. Is it really even that special anymore? Well, today is the first of two in the month of October. Now, you got to be careful when you're shopping on Amazon or really anything online because it is just too easy to click and say, send it to me. And you've got to be even more cautious if you've got it set for send with just one click, and you've got youngsters who can get a hold of your phone. You've got a cautionary tale to share?
1: My son had purchased a wrestling doll on Amazon because I have the one-click buy that I used to have, no longer have. It was over $1,000 for this wrestling collector's doll.
0: Did you let him keep it?
1: Thankfully, I got to cancel it, but they still charged me like $100 and something for a restocking fee.
0: For a wrestling doll. Wow. Sounds like Amazon had you in a figure four leg lock. Well, just be careful. Don't let them take advantage of you today or tomorrow or any day for that matter.
2: There was a time when Americans knew the meaning of sacrifice. Our parents and grandparents saved money. They fixed things and wore clothes until they fell apart. Generations sacrificed so their children could have something better. And today, we honor their sacrifice the only way we know how. By sitting on the couch in our underwear at 2 in the morning, ordering a rechargeable electric cheese grater because it's 32% off. By paying $19.99 for a plastic storage container specifically designed to hold other plastic storage containers. The greatest generation survived without same-day delivery. And then they gave birth to us, so we could someday act like not receiving an inflatable dinosaur costume by 4 a.m. is a human rights violation.
3: I was told we could speak to the general manager.
2: They taught us that money doesn't grow on trees, but we taught Amazon that apparently it grows on credit cards. So on this holiest of holidays known as Prime Day, when you click add to cart on those glow-in-the-dark pimple stickers,
4: those are something.
2: Remember the generations who sacrificed so much for us. They gave us their savings, their values, and their dreams. And we gave it all back to Amazon.
5: I'm proud of us. I think we did something really good.
2: So enjoy that lightning deal for $2 off a bidet. You deserve it.
6: We're like the Amazon of country music, because we're always delivering. 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

0: 94.1 KFKF playing Kansas City's best country variety. There's Kane Brown with Woman. Dale Carter taking some time off. Jim Daniels in for him, and he picked a couple of good days to take off, that's for sure. Starting out right now with 56 degrees, so a bit on the chilly side, but we're warming up to 83 this afternoon, 85 tomorrow. And it looks like the temperatures that we're experiencing in the morning and experiencing in the afternoon are going to be pretty consistent over the course of the next, at least handful of days or so. Coming up here in the next half hour, well, we're going to find out, is there a correlation between the cat population of a country and that country's happiness? Some research has been done, and I'm going to pass that along to you. First up, a check on traffic with Steve Parker in the Security Bank of Kansas City, KFKF Sky Cruiser. Steve Parker. Steve?
1: All right, Jim, we're spotted by Allstate. Still have some slow going out here in a couple of spots. Still heavy eastbound K-10 between K-7 and Woodland. Also had the accident southbound the 69 highway going to 435. Still a little slow back toward 95th Street as they work that. And still on the right shoulder wrapping a crash northbound I-35 past Antioch there on the Kansas side. 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Steve Parker with the Security Bank of Kansas City Sky Cruiser on 94.1 KFKF.

0: with South of Sanity on Kansas City's best country variety, 94.1 KFKF. Jim Daniels in for Dale Carter this morning. A bit chilly. We've got 58 degrees right now, up to 83 and sunshine this afternoon. And that weather, past morning temperatures and afternoon highs, pretty much the same thing. You can expect that for the next, five, 6 days or so. Ed Walker is coming right up, and don't forget, at noon, he's got another chance for you to score Chris Stapleton tickets. And then Debbie Erickson in for me, Jim, at 4:30 with Year in Your Ear with more Chris Stapleton tickets. Well, who would have guessed that the number of cats correlates with how happy a country is? A new global study by World Population Review reveals that the countries with the most cats have the highest reported levels of happiness. Researchers studied 93 countries over the course of 2 years before discovering that feline counts and national joy are positively correlated. There is one caveat. Countries with higher exposure to feline parasites were determined to be significantly sadder. By the way, the United States currently has the largest cat population with 74.2 million, followed by China at 53.1 million. So that sounds like some good news for cat lovers, which ought to make you even happier.
1: Here at Meowcrosoft, we wanted to celebrate by announcing a new innovation we think you'll love. 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We trained CatGPT on over 8 billion hours of staring at walls, knocking over glass plates, and sitting on laptops for no reason. Now, it's ready to revolutionize your life and ruin your sleep. CatGPT understands context. For example, it knows that this meow means you forgot to feed Dr.

0: He just said, I'm about to sprint through the house like a demon and knock over everything you love. Murder mode activated. Yes, Your Majesty, right away. So try out ChatGPT today. We promise you'll quickly feel even more bonded to your furry, emotionally unstable god. Thanks, ChatGPT.
1: ChatGPT is not responsible for scratched furniture, milk puddles, or unexpected acts of rebellion. 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Kansas City.

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the city's best country variety, 94.1 KFKF. Ella Langley will be among the performers taking part in a live TV special honoring Dolly Parton. CMA presents I Will Always Love You, a celebration of Dolly Parton. Airs on October 21st on ABC. Here's Ella Morgan Wallen, I Can't Love You Anymore in KF Country.

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0: Mostly clear this morning. It's going to be sunny and warm today with a high temperature 83 and a very light southwest wind. Tonight, Tarlo 62, sunny and warmer for Wednesday with a high 85. I'm meteorologist Ann Holliday in the DM Injury Law Weather Center.
1: Thanks a lot, Dan. 57 now in Liberty. Harrisonville, you're at 57 as well. 60 in Paola and 59 here in the heart of Westport at 94.1 KFKF. Good morning, Zed Walker and Luke Combs. 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

Kansas City's best country variety, 94.1 KFK. 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

0: 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Coming up about 12:15. I know it's a ways away, but about 12:15, we're going to play the Mind Benders. Kind of put it on your calendar there. Chris Stapleton tickets up for grabs. 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Today's question has to do with children. We play about 12:15.
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22: Mostly clear this morning. It's going to be sunny and warm today with a high temperature 83 and a very light southwest wind. Clear overnight, low 62. Sunny. Meteorologist Dan Holliday in the DM Injury Law Weather Center.
23: All right, thanks a lot, Dan. Blue Springs are at 64, 68 in Parkville, 65 in Belton. Here in Westport at 94.1 KFKF, 64 degrees with Tim McGraw. And where the green grass grows in KF Country.

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Kansas City's best country variety, 94.1 KFKF. There goes Dylan Scott. You may or may not know, you know, Dale's got boys, I got girls. Three girls and one boy, mostly girls, right? So today's a day Dale cannot participate in. Kind of wish he could, though. Today is National Transfer Money to Your Daughter Day. I swear I'm not making that up. What's up?

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Chicago's T-Bird on Kansas City's Best Country Variety, 94.1 KFKF. Kansas City Renaissance Festival celebrating its 50th season. 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This weekend's theme is Barktoberfest. It's the final two weekends of the festival. It runs through October 18th right there in Bonner Springs. So hit up the contest page at KFKF.com. 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Ellen Langley, loving life again. Why not? It's 2026. It's her year in KF Country.

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Kansas City's best country variety, 94.1 KFK. I think it's Luke Combs. He's a big boy, but he says he's down 30 pounds. One of his big motivators is getting in better shape for hunting season. In fact, he wants to stay healthy enough to take his sons on an elk hunt of their own someday. Thomas Rhett now. You've got to give me some of that in KF Country.

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14: Kansas City Weather. High pressure will bring us a gradual warm-up today. Sunny with a high 83 across Kansas City. Italo 62. Sunny and warmer tomorrow with a frontal boundary moving through. Our high 85. Cooler on Thursday. I'm meteorologist Ann Holliday in the DM Injury Law Weather Center.
15: All right, thanks a lot, Dan. 69 now in Olathe. Leaves Summit at 69. 67 in Smithville. 68 here in Westport at 94.1 KFKF. Post Malone and Morgan Wallen. I had some help.

Kansas City's best country variety, 94.1 KFK. It was Dina Carter's Strawberry Wine. It's Ed Walker. We're giving you one last shot outside of the giveaways we do here at KFKF at Chris Stapleton Tickets next door. What you want to do is head to that newest hangout in KCK. It's right there from the owners of Joe's KC Barbecue, right across from the original Joe's gas station. Stop by Joe's next door, scan the Whiskey and a Show QR code, and you'll have a chance to win dinner for two, plus tickets to go see Chris Stapleton live. You can't enter from home, so get to Joe's next door, scan the QR code, and take your last shot outside of course, trying to win him here on KFKF at those Stapleton tickets. Your next shot winning notes coming up about 12:15-ish with the Mind Bender. That's coming up. Today's question has to do with naughty children. Bad boys and girls. Riley Green in KF Country. Just through the

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Kansas City's best country variety, 94.1 KFK. We'll play the Mind Bender here in just a bit, about 12:15-ish. John Pardee, he'll be here last stop on his tour. Cable Dom Arena, November 14th. Everything you need to know at KFK.

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5: All right, time for the Mind Bender. Of course, we start with call number 10 at 816-394-9400. How about a pair of tickets to go see Chris Stapleton this Saturday night at Morton Amphitheater? I checked because I was pretty sure that it was the last day of the tour and the last night of the tour, and it is. I got to tell you, the last night of a tour is always kind of something special. John Pardee, November 14th, his last night. I love that. It's going to be awesome. So you want to see Chris Stapleton on the last night of his tour, you want to win the Mind Bender. We'll also get you a 4-pack of tickets to Fun Farm Pumpkin Patch there in Kearney. And of course, if you want anything over the last 30 days, you got to go ahead and sit this one out, all right? So here we go with your Mind Bender question for today. 46% of parents have caught their children secretly doing this online. What is it? I'm going to tell you, if my kids never did this, but if I caught them doing this when they were younger, that's not a good conversation. 46% of parents have caught their children secretly doing this online. What is it? Here's your clues. Clue number one, the kid doesn't have their own. Clue number two, it's not a phone. Clue number three, plastic. And your Ed Walker bonus clue, magnetic strip. It's the best I could do, man. Sorry. 46% of parents have caught their children secretly doing this online. What is it? Kid doesn't have their own, not a phone, plastic, and your Ed Walker bonus clue, magnetic strip. All right, those are your clues. Hope they help. All right, well, call number 10, start with you, 816-394-9400. Good luck. Here's Wynonna, KF Country.

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1: Hi there, it's K4, call number 10. Who's this?
2: Justin.
1: Justin, all right, Justin. 46% of parents have caught their children secretly doing this online. What is it?
2: Using their credit card.
1: To do what?
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1: And where are those things at?
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1: What are they located on?
2: The internet.
1: Yeah. Oh my God. That was far too painful. Far too painful.
2: Yeah, all right. Absolutely.
1: You got tickets to go see Chris Stapleton a Saturday night there at Morton Amphitheater. Last stop on his tour.
2: Awesome.
1: Yeah, absolutely. But you got a family 4-pack of tickets to the Fun Farm Pumpkin Patch in Kearney. Good job.

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15: Kansas City weather.
16: High pressure will bring us a gradual warm-up today. Sunny with a high 83 across Kansas City. Tonight, Tello 62. Sunny and 5. Cooler on Thursday. I'm meteorologist Ann Holliday in the DM Injury Law Weather Center.
17: All right, thanks a lot, Dan. 79 now in Overland Park. Green Valley, you're at 77. Same for my backyard in Lansing. 77 degrees, 76 here in the heart of Westport at 94.1 KFKF. With Kane Brown, here's Woman in KF Country.

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the city's best country variety, 94.1 KFKF. Jacob Hackworth will be dropping by KF Country here in December. How about the kids at St. Jude? And give you a great show as well with Shane Proffitt, McCoy Moore, and Bells. All for the proceeds benefit, of course, St. Jude Children's Research Hospital. 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

0: What time zone am I on? What country am I in?
1: It doesn't matter. It's 5 o'clock somewhere.
0: It's always on 5 in Margaritaville, come to think of it.
1: Yeah, I heard that.
0: You've been there, haven't you?
1: Yes, sir.
0: I've seen your boat there.

Kansas City's best country variety, 94.1 KFK. If you're a foodie, there's lots of things to celebrate today. It's National Taco Day on a Tuesday, of course. National Noodle Day. Garlic Lovers Day. I like that one. Here's Hardy, Eric Church, Morgan Wallen, Tim McGraw. It's MacArthur in KF Country.

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13: Sunny and warm today with a high temperature in the low 80s, a light southwesterly wind. It'll be clear overnight to low 62. Warmer on Wednesday with a high, Thursday with a high 78. I'm meteorologist Dan Holliday in the DM Injury Law Weather Center.
14: Thanks a lot, Dan. Independence here at 79, 79 for Gardner, 79 in Gladstone, and here in Westport at 94.1 KFKF at 78 degrees with George Strait. 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
1: I was all but 22, I think, at the time. I'd been out on the road, lonely at night, and it'd been a while.

Kansas City's best country variety, 94.1 KFKF. Who knew, right? My goodness. Debbie, of course, on the way after 2 o'clock. Jim filling in tomorrow morning for Dale one more time, for Dale comes back on Thursday. Debbie's got those Chris Stapleton tickets for your Saturday night show there, and, of course, tickets to the Kansas City Renaissance Festival as well with Year in Your Ear, 4:30. 5 o'clock whistle, of course, always a great way to get home happy. Darius Records, Wagon Wheel, God bless you. Have a great Tuesday. 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

94.1 KFKF. Let's try this again. I'm Debbie in for Jim. Going to give you a chance to win tickets to see Luke Combs. Let's try it right now. 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

0: Jordan Davis on 94.1 KFKF. I'm Debbie Erickson. So glad to be here with you. Thanks to everyone who donated books as we honored Dolly Parton. And I'll tell you what, you showed up big time. We delivered all those books, over 1,000 books collected, and will go to kids here in the Kansas City area from preschool to grade 8. So thank you.
1: She looks so pretty when the makeup on. 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
6: Kansas City weather.
14: Sunny and warm today with a high temperature in the low 80s, a light southwesterly wind. It'll be clear overnight, to low 62. Warmer on Wednesday with a high 85. Wednesday night's low upper 50s and cooler Thursday with a high 78. I'm meteorologist Ann Holliday in the DM Injury Law Weather Center.
15: It's 81 degrees right now in KF country, and here is Morgan Wallen thinking about me on KFKF.

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Coming up about 4:30, we're going to play Year in Your Ear, your chance to win Chris Stapleton tickets. 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

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Here is Ella Langley, Loving Life Again on KFKF.

0: John Michael Montgomery on 94.1 KFKF. I'm Debbie Erickson in for Jim Daniels this afternoon. And about 4:30, we're going to play Year in Your Ear for Stapleton tickets and tickets to the Renaissance Festival. Here's Riley Green on KFKF.
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17: Have a clear path with First Warn 5 traffic.
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9: Kansas City weather.
10: Sunshine for the drive home this afternoon. We expect a clear sky tonight. Our low 62, sunny and a bit warmer on Wednesday with a high 85. Wednesday night's low 59, then not as warm Thursday with a high 78. I'm meteorologist Ann Holliday in the DM Injury Law Weather Center.
11: It's 82 degrees right now in KF Country. Here is Luke Bryan. She's country and she knows it on 94.1 KFK.

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The Kansas City Renaissance Festival is celebrating its 50th season. 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

0: this afternoon as we head up to the KFKF Sky Cruiser and check in with Steve Parker. Hey, Steve.
1: 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Don't really have too much trouble here as we get the Tuesday drive started. Handful of stalled cars. Northbound 435 at Front Street. I think there's one there every day. This one is bunching us a little bit. Eastbound 470 past U-High Drive on the left shoulder and slow. We're not quite back to Raytown Road. 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

Brooks and Don, My Maria on 94.1 KFKF. I'm Debbie in for Jim. Hope you're having a great day so far. And I'll tell you what, this lady is just on such a roll right now. It's Lainey Wilson. This is her latest with John Mayer. Phone, key, wallet. You're in KF Country.

0: Scotty McCreary. This is it on 94.1 KFKF. Coming up at 4:30, just after the weather, going to give you a chance to play Year in Your Ear to win Chris Stapleton tickets and Renaissance Festival tickets. Good luck.
1: He's a ranch hand in a pinch, man. 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

0: 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On 94.1 KFKF, it is time to take our latest look at traffic brought to you by DM Law. 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And we head up to the KFKF Sky Cruiser and check in with Steve Parker. 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
1: 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Stalled car slowing us northbound 435 right at Front Street, right at the exit there. Usual heavy stuff eastbound I-70 out past the sports complex and northbound 435 just before Midland Drive, a stall on the right shoulder. 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
23: Sunshine for the drive home this afternoon. We expect a clear sky tonight. Our low 62, sunny and a bit warmer on Wednesday with a high 85. Wednesday night's low 59, then not as warm Thursday with a high 78. I'm meteorologist Ann Holliday in the DM Injury Law Weather Center.
0: It's 83 degrees right now in KF Country, and here you go.
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0: The world was shocked by the sudden and tragic passing of beloved comedian and actor Robin Williams.
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0: Dozens of women came forward to publicly accuse comedian Bill Cosby of sexual assault. A viral campaign to raise money for ALS research swept across social media with millions of people, including celebrities and politicians, participating in the Ice Bucket Challenge. The top grossing movie of the year was Transformers: Age of Extinction.
29: A swift act of Congress put an end to all joint operations between the military and the Autobots.
0: For the first time in 29 years, the Kansas City Royals made it back to the World Series in dramatic come-from-behind fashion. And the Liberty Memorial was officially designated as a National World War I monument. It was also the year that Joe Nichols scored a three-week number one hit with Yeah. It's year in your ear. Can you guess the year? Good luck from 94.1 KFKF.

Florida Georgia Line with the biggest hit of the year in question. Tim McGraw had a really big hit that year as well. Shotgun Rider spent 3 weeks at number one. Do you know the year? Call me now, 816-394-9400, and we'll let you guess. Good luck on 94.1 KFKF.

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1: 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Congratulations.
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1: 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Well, you have won a pair of tickets to see Chris Stapleton this Saturday night at Morton Amphitheater. 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
12: Have a clear path with First Warn 5 traffic.
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2: Oh, we're getting closer to blowing that 5 o'clock whistle, but first we need to take our latest look at traffic as we head up to the KFKF Sky Cruiser and check in with Steve Parker. 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
3: 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Not seeing a bunch of accidents. In fact, we don't have any on an interstate or major highway right now, but do have a lot of heavy traffic. Now, a stall really adding to the misery here. Northbound 435 past 87th on the Kansas side. Of course, the construction there at Midland Drive already had you slow. It's making it worse with the stall. It's jammed back to the K-10 interchange. Westbound 435 at Row, a stall there, and usual heavy stuff eastbound I-70 past the stadiums. If you have questions about youth or high school sports, Positive Coaching Alliance can help. 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
2: Yeah, Breaker 19, this here's a rubber duck. You got a copy on me, Big Ben, come on. Yeah, 10-4, Big Ben, for sure, for sure. By golly, it's clean, clear to Flagtown, come on. Yeah, it's a big 10-4 there, Big Ben. Yeah, we definitely got the front door, good buddy. Mercy sakes alive, looks like we've got us a convoy.
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0: you want to back off them hogs? 10-4, about 5 miles or so. 10, roger. Them hogs is getting intense up here.
1: By the time we got into Tulsa Town, we had 85 trucks in all. But they's a roadblock up on the Cloverleaf, and them bears is wall to wall. Yeah, them smokies as thick as bugs on a bumper. They even had a bear in the air. I says, calling all trucks, says, here's the duck. We have

0: Ben. Negatory, Big Ben. You're still too close. Yeah, them Hulk is starting to close up my sinuses. Mercy sakes, you better back off another 10.
1: Well, we rolled up Interstate 44 like a rocket sled on rails. We tore up all of our swindle sheets and left them setting on the scales. By the time we hit that shy town, them bears was getting smart. They'd brought up some reinforcements from the Illinois National Guard. There's armored cars and tanks and jeeps and rigs of every size. Yeah, them chicken coops was full of bears, and choppers filled the skies. Well, we shot the line, we went for broke, with 1,000 screaming trucks, and 11 long-haired friends of Jesus in a chartreuse microbus.
0: Hey, rubber duck, just sodbuster, come on there, yeah, 10-4, sodbuster, listen, you want to put that microbus in behind that suicide jockey? Yeah, he's hauling dynamite, and he needs all the help he can get.
1: Well, we laid a strip for the Jersey Shore and prepared to cross the line. I could see the bridge was lined with bears, but it didn't have a doggone dime. I says, Pigpen, this here's a rubber duck. We just ain't going to pay no toll. So we crashed the gate.

0: Pier 20, Omaha. Valley, I don't know what to do with them hogs out there for sure. Well, mercy sakes, good buddy. We're going to back on out here, so keep the buttons off your glass.
1: C.W. McCall and Convoy on 94.1 KFKF. Well, I don't know about a convoy, but we will definitely take a look at traffic. It's brought to you by the Kansas City Zoo. 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And we'll head up to the KFKF Sky Cruiser and see if there's a convoy out there from the KFKF Sky Cruiser. It's Steve Parker.
2: 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Have a stalled car in the right shoulder in an already slow spot. Southbound I-35 past 67th Street. Now pretty jammed back beyond Antioch, nearly to 635. Southbound on I-35. And northbound 435 past 87. Still had a stalled car there along with the construction up there. You're jammed all the way back to K-10. And it looks like a stall in the left lane, northbound I-29 past 56th Street. 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
19: Have a clear path with First Warn 5 traffic.
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12: And it's time to take one final look at traffic today as we head up to the KFKF Sky Cruiser and check in once again with Steve Parker. Steve?
13: All right, thanks, Debbie. We're sponsored by Fox One. Well, a late accident after we haven't had any all afternoon. And where else would it be? Southbound 435 just before Front Street. That is just a tough spot up there around the Missouri River on 435. Stalled cars keeping us jammed here. Northbound I-29 just before 64th Street. That is backed up almost to 169. Stream midterm election coverage live on Fox One. 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
1: Clint Black on KFKF. I'm Debbie Erickson in for Jim Daniels today and tomorrow. Jim's in for Dale, so he'll be back tomorrow morning. Here's Zach Topp.

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I'm Debbie in for Jim. I'll be back tomorrow afternoon for Jim as well. 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